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It's a new dawn, it's a new day.

could run away to sow the wind with my hair, align with the sun again, a time renegade to fill the absence of color. I wander in unison, I'd lace the world, drive the roads all alone, find air for my lungs to float, a time better spent, steal the accents of words no one would understand. 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